I'm so far.

0: Ain't taking no chat, rude boy. 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You're stripping it all back. All back, right back to basics. Get me? We ain't waiting on man for no matrix, rude boy. No shapeshifters round here. North, south, east, west. We're on the roads, running the streets. We run the lane, all four corners, and we run this city. Yo, every nation, we are calling in on you, and you.
1: Dripping this, dripping it back. If you see man drip to the Union Jack,
0: I tell you.
1: My Nazi, a rude boy stepping in black. 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

I really think you're wasting your time with this one. 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He's not gonna buy you a drink. And who even buys fake Balenciaga? I saw him pull up in a Honda.

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in a place with a little bit of soul and trouble on bass as I rock hip hop and stop and make you dance to have a question. Are you still in a trance, Annie? 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Hacerlos bailar es mi misión.

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rocking the place with a little bit of soul and trouble on bass as I rock your Portland. 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

his name was that, Brother Brock. I feel hella shitty because it's like, yo, like if I would've known he was so cool, and it's like, yo, if I would've watched interviews sooner, bro, we were so alike, and it's unfortunate because it's like, yo,